0: Guys, we have 3 minutes until the nightly news gets pissed.
1: All right.

0: It always has been, it always will be, it always has been, it always will be, it always has been, it always will be, it always has been, it always has been, it always has been.
1: This always happens, this always happens, this always happens, this always happens, this always happens, this always happens, this always happens, this always happens, this always happens.
0: It always will be, it always will be, it always will be, it always will be, it always will be.

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And I've been smoking like a Russian cosmonaut. Seen two old people talking, one was holding a plastic bag. They were pointing to the window, the trees were covering my eyes. And I know it's true, this is what I see. Not afraid of nothing, nothing's afraid of me. Let's get on to the bottom of the issue, it's time to relate. You've got so many things to do and I'm just a-sitting here all

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Oh, here comes the fear. Fall down the stairs, drunk on the street. Cursing myself, cause there's nobody else to get me off of my feet.

0: Alex Berlin. 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
1: Hey yo, Jason.
2: Oh yeah! Oh yeah! Oh yeah!
1: Say something to her. Holler at her.
2: I got one question. How'd you fit all that in them jeans? You know what to do with that big fat butt.
1: Wiggle, wiggle, wiggle. 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
1: Double R with the factory rims. I got the 90, the years, the version, the bribes, I'm really a threat.
0: It's got to the point that I don't even care. I got jewels in a safe that I don't even wear.
1: Bro, I'll do it for some shoes and some clothes. You'll see what it'll do for a necklace. Right, sure, look like a spider.

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Something has been weighing on her for a long time. The room is lit by the face of her cell phone. His number is dialed. 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The room is lit by the face of her cell phone. His number is dialed. She's finally going to let him have it. At first, I thought I was only dreaming. You cut. 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At first, I thought I was only dreaming. 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Again. But there was a kindness in what you cut. Again. But there was a kindness in what you did. How each night you cut again. How each night you waited for me to leave so you could cut again. How each night you waited for me to leave so you could be alone with my body. It was just a dream. Each night I sunk into the cut again. I sunk into the cut again. I sunk into the dark and woke with different limbs. Stitched to the back of my lips and fingers sewn in the wrong places, and I still feel the cut.

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nation has sunk its talons deep into the womb of Utopia, spilling forth great streams of virginal purity and bliss. The golden throne of Tetragrammaton is ablaze. Satanic majesty sits proud. The joyous drones of celebrations enact scenes of blasphemy, lust, and destruction. Raping the holy trinity, the Sabbath giants tunes of burlesque and sanity. The heavens in their last throes of death. Gabriel and his archangels falling ever downwards through the fires of pandemonium to the dark, deserted depths of hell. Their broken, bloodstained wings scorched by the raging inferno lie battered along the shores of Styx. Weary from the battle, they seek refuge, bathing their wounds in the blood of a million martyrs. While the celebration of rape on the heavens grows strong, the keys to the seven gates of hell lie momentarily unguarded. Raging flames carved by the innocence of the angels' hearts release forth their wealth of centuries of God-lost souls once robbed of their true destiny in heaven's golden palace. An unseen presence breathes the never-before-felt pains of mortal hatred and anger deep into the pounding hearts of the angels. Once more, the creature is summoned to deliver the declaration of war.